One more thing I want to tell you. Say that riding and loving just can't be beat. You and your woman in your own front seat. Now she can play with your keys, shift your gears, and turn on your radio just loud enough to hear.

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Noddy Holder and Slade on KRRFM. Here's a bad, bad Leroy Brown with Jim Crochet.

the deserts of Sudan and the gardens of in the deserts of Sudan

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But I've heard that bulldust a thousand times. I don't believe a word that's said. 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
1: Come and look to your pop, pop, they're gonna get ya.
0: What about no child will live in poverty by the year 2 million? That's a beauty. Here's another one. Life wasn't

0: Yeah, great Australian artists, folks. We're having a mixed day. I'm throwing in really good songs for everyone out there, so I hope you're all enjoying it. We have a community announcement. The Candos Ryerson Film Society presents Crackerjack, a classic Australian comedy, so you have to get your balls out, Saturday the 9th of May 2026 at 5 p.m. The Candos Return Services Memorial Club. Come along for a great night of laughs, lawn bowls and classic Australian humour. All are welcome. 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Now put this on your calendar and on your fridge. Saturday, the 9th of May, 2026, and starts, well, you've got to be there by 5 o'clock. Keeping you in touch with our community, KRRFM. Okay, the last few songs I did play were She's So Fine by the Easy Beats, You Got It From Me. That was Bobby and Laurie, and It's So Easy by Danny Diaz and the Checkmates. And then the last one we had was Step Back by the great Johnny Young. And if I can read that little bit of writing there, can't see it, sorry, they're my fault. Getting old. Okay, folks, 23 degrees outside. Time is coming up to 11 minutes to 1 o'clock. And you're with Archie's Archives here. And a big hello to my three daughters up in Townsville. They're listening, Felicity, Susan and Rebecca. And I hope it's not raining too heavy up there. Okay, guys, we'll carry on with the shows.
1: Well, fair dinkum, ladies and gentlemen. What do the politicians do for the worker today?
2: Nothing.
1: That's right. They promise him everything, give him nothing, and before he gets it, they take it away from him. Well, since I saw yous last, I put myself on social security because I got a hearing problem. I'm getting a bit worried. I haven't heard from him. I had a terrific time last Sunday week on Mother's Day. All the family came over to visit for lunch. Everyone except me granddad. He's just left us. Last of the world's greatest lovers, my granddad. Every time he had a love affair with a lady, he'd put a notch in his walking stick. That's what killed him. He leant on it. But everyone else was there. And Ethel cooked this huge big leg of lamb. We tried to eat it, but we couldn't get past the wool. Fair dinkum, she's a bad cook, my Ethel. My boy Rodney swore at the dinner table. We had to wash his mouth out with soup. I'll tell you how bad a cook she is. She turned her back, and I put what I had left on the dog's plate. I tried it. Fair dinkum, it was funny sitting there watching that dog trying to push its paws down its throat. And Ethel had all this gravy left over. She put it into bottles and sold it as wallpaper paste. But when the lunch was finished, Ethel went straight for the sink. And being the good-hearted bloke that I am, I said to her, Ethel, don't worry about the dishes. It's your day today. It's Mother's Day. You can do them tomorrow. And after that, we went out into the backyard to have a couple of beers. And I couldn't help overhearing me next-door neighbour's Jerry's kids talking to my boy Rodney. He said to him, my mum's better than your mum. And Rodney said, yeah, that's what me dad says. Gordy's a terror of that, Rodney. He was in school one day and the teacher said, I want you to give me a definition of gravity. And he threw her out the window. Another day he was in class and the teacher said, son, who signed the Magna Carta? And he said, I don't know and I don't care. I'll bring your father up here to listen to this. Now, I had to go up to the school. The teacher said, Rodney, tell me, in front of your father, who signed the Magna Carta? He said, I don't know and I don't care. Well, I raced straight up the middle of the classroom. I grabbed Rodney. I shook him a couple of times and I said, look, son, if you sign the bloody thing, own up.
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0: Yeah, but listen here, mate, if you've been to...
1: I mean, the Maori, Tari, Drillaby, Bamboo, Toowoomba, Gunnada, Caringba, Willamaloo, Dalveen, Tambourine, Ningadine, Jindabyne, Lithgow, Casino, Brigalow, Narromine, Megalong, Wyong, Tuggerong, Wangarilla, Morrill, Ogathella, Brindabella. I'm the fella who's been everywhere, man. 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Across the deserts, bare man. I've breathed the mountain air, man. Of travel, I've had my share, man. I've been everywhere.
0: Yeah, I know that, but if you've been
1: to... Wollongong, Geelong, Currajong, Mullumbin, Mittagong, Molong, Grong, Grong, Gundawindi, Yarra, Yarra, Boondah, Wollongarra, Tarramarabo, Garragundagai, Narrabri, Toowoomba, Golgong, Adelong, Billabong, Kappamatta, Parramatta, Wangaratta, Coolangatta. What's the matter? I've been everywhere, man. I've been everywhere, man. Across the deserts, bare man. I've breathed the mountain air, man. Of travel, I've had my share, man. I've been everywhere.
0: Yeah, look, that's fine, but how about...
1: Big Wedalong, Dandenong, Woodenbong, Ballarat, Canberra, Moolpara, Yundam, Skunk, Clack, Plunk, Kai, River Murray, Kari, Kari, Gurawin, Terrigal, Stock, Mobile, Collaroy, Narrabeen, Bendigo, Darrigo, Bangalore, Windapuri, Kirribilli, Yerrin, Philly, Wallangilly. Don't be silly, I've been everywhere.

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1: We heard Mungo Jerry in there with Baby Jump, followed by Dr. John with Jump Sturdy, and that one there was Andre Williams with That's All I Need. Let's hear from Leanne.
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these sounds. For now, though, yours truly, Mama D. I will be right here and back towards the end of this hour to wrap up this episode, episode 280, and, of course, get ready for 45-day 2026. Until then, turn those radios up. Here we go with episode 280.

Scratch it. I like your rhyme scheme way better. Took a long time on the sideline to find my code. 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Got some exposure to the sun, like when light is absorbed.

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0: Well, we've been jumping all over the country. That's the Runaway Strings, and they're from Ararat, from their album Blackwood, which is going to be released later this year. And that track is called Baby When It's Gone, It's Gone, reflecting on how the performers there are concerned about the music changing in the US. Before that, it was Queen Porter Stomp from Sydney with Going Grain. I love the lyrics of that. Well, you're listening to the National Community Radio Network Folk Show. I'm Jane Bauer, and you can listen to this program at the same time on the same station that you're listening to now. I'm pre-recording this in the studios of Radio Adelaide in South Australia, Kaurna Country. And thank you, wherever you are in Australia, for joining me. It's fantastic. Okay, we're going to go to England now. This is English singer-songwriter Polly Palusma. She teaches at Cambridge and is researching folk music. She's just put out a new album, well, last year, called Wildfires. And each track has got a prologue, and I've never seen this done before. This is Paper Cathedral.
1: It feels like one of those paper cathedrals in space we occupy. At any moment, it might bloom.

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they're proud of their insects. Those are donned the green and gold, and of their war and sport and heroes, many stories have we told. We have freedom that we cherish here beneath those southern stars. We have a spirit that can't be broken, and the